I'm not believing it. I'm not asking you to do it, but you're only saying.

I'm not believing it. I'm not asking you to do it, but you're on his name.

I'm not believing it. I'm not asking you to do it, but you're only saying.

I'm a blue venet. I only claim. Anna asked you to do them, I only claim.

me puis venez. Regardez. Anna asked you to do it, but you only came.